0: Alvin and Mount Barker today, 17 in Victor Harbour and 14 in Mount Lofty. Warming up on Friday and Saturday, sunny.
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1: a burger with a lot of Balhanna,
0: or how about a milkshake at Manham?
1: We also love sinking our teeth into better music and more of it. 5MU.

Queen took over the Wimbledon Greyhound Stadium to film the video for that one. On this day, 1978, the clip for Bicycle Race featured 65 professional models racing bikes around the track, famously without clothes. Shock and horror. I'm sure around that time it was even more scandalous than it is today. Queen had hired the bikes for the shoot, but once the company found out what the bicycles were being used for, they insisted the band buy all the seats afterwards. Hey, some people would pay good money for those. Jenny with you. It's a More Music Morning here till midday. We got Prince on the way, Hoodoo Gurus and Eagles in a moment. Love to just tell you a little bit more about today in music history before that, though. A new way of listening to music on this day back in 1931. The first long-playing record running at 33 and a third revolutions per minute demonstrated at the Savoy Plaza Hotel in New York decades before the LP became the standard format for full-length albums. The Beatles played at Kansas City's Municipal Stadium on this day in 1964. They reportedly received an extraordinary fee, a record-breaking fee of $150.

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I can't dance either, Phil. So that makes two of us. Thanks for joining us here on Around to SA. Of course, that's part of your two ups at two, some more double ups of your favourites through this hour. Chris Guscott here with you, and it's great to hear from you on our text line within the first hour of the show. This hour, of course, your thoughts, feelings, musings, suggestions and other. More than welcome on 0417 063 963. Right, we're about to talk about something that should not have existed in the first place, but we can celebrate it as a win that it won't exist, at least not for the immediate future. Now, if you were switched on in the last couple of months, you would have known about this, but this definitely gained prominence over the last week or so. But the Labor government was looking to implement a $5,000 cap on veterans' allied health care. So the system here is that you apply through the DVA and you get the $5,000.

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1: I've heard people say that too much of anything is not good for you, baby. But

It's Around to SA on a lovely Thursday afternoon. Hopefully you're enjoying it wherever you may be listening to me from and whatever you might be doing. And I hope you took a few moments to be on our text line. I appreciate your correspondence as always. You can join in as well if you haven't already on 0417 063 963. Right, a couple things to get to. From the first hour of the program, we were talking about code blacks. Now, across regional SA, the amount of code blacks that get called in our regional hospitals is about 5% of the states. So what I'm not saying is that

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2: Audio. It's more powerful than you think. What you hear can take you far from here. Can move you to dance, to run, to tears.

But of course, solo success was second place to the success with Sherbet. In the 1980s, Sherbet changed their name to The Sherbs, and by the mid-1980s, the music landscape had changed dramatically. New acts were emerging, radio formats were shifting, and people viewed Darryl Braithwaite as a star of a previous era. Then along came Edge. Released in November 1988, the album completely reinvented Darryl Braithwaite for a brand new generation. Instead of trying to recreate the Sherbet years, he embraced a contemporary pop rock sound that suited both his voice and the era.

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Will your mouth still remember the taste of my love? 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

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Got to tell this world that you're mine. That you're my nail down and that you're all my thumb. I'm real honest, but it sure is fun. Come on, baby. It drives me crazy. And this girl is just great balls of fire.

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0: Joy, the Joy Boys. And yes, sir, that's my baby on 5MU. It is Adam and Jenny this morning from the Victor Harbour Rock and Roll Festival, broadcasting from the Ocean Street Bakery. And we'd love to see you here.
1: We'd love to see you here. We've got a beautiful crowd already.
0: Yeah.
1: You guys are great.
0: A few folks just milling around, making sure that we keep our noses clean and make sure that we keep the tunes rolling. We will do that throughout the rest of the morning as well. But as we head towards the halfway point, how are we feeling, folks? Are you feeling all right? You're doing good. Very nice. Very nice.
1: There's so much you can check out this weekend in beautiful Victor Harbour. It's going to be glorious weather.
0: There'll be some
1: very exceptional shiny cars.
0: Right.
1: Beautiful fashion. I'm looking forward to having a chat with Lulu later on as well.
0: Yeah, she's coming in very shortly. We will we'll chat with her and plenty of other fine guests. And we're going to play a bit of a quiz.
1: Yeah, instead
0: on.
1: of

machine. Wait a minute, shake your arm, then use your palm. Stay on the scene like a sex machine.

0: Connolly, Jenny Lindman, 5MU.
1: Is she really going out with him?
2: Well, there she is. Let's ask her.
1: Betty, is that Jimmy's ring you're wearing?
2: Mm-hmm.
1: Gee, it must be great riding with him. Is he picking you up after school?

0: the Deltones and come a little bit closer, which I'd like you to, Kingsley, thank you very much. It's Adam and Jenny on 5MU, extending our coverage of the Victor Harbour Rock and Roll opening day.
1: Poor Scott. He's there in his car waiting to go into
0: work at the
1: Courier newspaper.
0: Guys!
1: That we've never been this late.
0: It's deadline day on a Friday. I want to get out for a beer later. Come on, he says.
1: And we just feel so welcome here in the Victor Harbour community. The bakery team make us feel welcome. And so do Fairy Pig, the people that put on this wonderful event.
0: Yeah. Absolutely. And they're champing at the bit to get their teeth sunk into not only some beautiful pastries, but the work to make sure that the venues are all ready to go for tonight's festivities. In fact, Kingsley's getting an emergency message right now.
2: That was great radio, that was.
0: That was really good, really good. Mate, thanks for inviting us down and all the work you're doing to make sure that this is going to be a wonderful weekend. Everyone is so excited.
2: We're really looking forward to it. I mean, we've got the perfect weather this weekend, finally.
1: Yeah, last week was a bit wet, wasn't it?
2: Yeah, we've got some great venues, some awesome artists coming around from all over Australia. I think we're just looking really good.
0: Wonderful. Jess, I just saw the amount of events on the back of the thing here, and
3: all right,
0: phone's off. the amount of
2: that wasn't me.
0: That wasn't you. The amount of things. It's exhaustive. It must be exhaustive to put together, but it means everyone's going to have a whole bunch of fun.
4: It's exhausting just trying to read it. So having had to organise and then make sure that it's there's a bit of herding cats involved.
0: Right.
4: But I think everything is pretty much lined up, and so we're good to go. We've got all of our venues and everything's all set to kick off.
0: Wonderful.
1: What's caught your eye on the list, Adam?
0: Well, there is the 5MU breakfast show with Adam and Jenny right at the top, which I was very happy about.
2: Unfortunately, you missed that. That finished half an hour ago.
0: That did finish half an hour ago. That's true.
1: We'll
0: you missed that.
1: Pop it together in a podcast.
0: The Vigilantes are there at the Hotel Victor tomorrow night. At the Coral Club, the Shoreline Showstoppers pin-up parade, of course. We spoke to Lulu earlier. And what else?
2: We've got some line dancing on Saturday night, too.
0: Wonderful. There's the Silverados at the Coral Club. And, of course, Lonnie Lee's ticket's still available.
2: Yep, that's right. And we've got to also mention as well, parking in town is a nightmare over the weekend. But Steam Ranger, if you book online, $10 tickets each way.
1: Yep.
2: You can come down and they'll be running all through the night as well to get you home safely. Thanks to Think Road Safety.
0: Beautiful.
1: And Milo, are you inspired seeing your parents work so hard on events like this? Do you want to be in event management when you're older?
5: Probably.
1: Woohoo!
2: We've clearly taught him badly.
5: Please buy tickets for the shows.
1: Yeah, so there's some ticketed events. A lot of free stuff too, which is awesome.
0: Milo's Christmas depends on it, guys. So. Dig deep.
1: But I think if you just head on down to Victor Harbour across the weekend, you'll see something cool.
0: Indeed.
2: Yeah. Absolutely. And the other thing I want to shout out to as well, at about 4:30 on Saturday night, there'll be a Twilight Cruise.
1: Oh, lovely.
2: And if you're over on Railroad Terrace, you'll see about 50 to 60 cars cruise on past. Oh, and also, 12:30 each day, we're going to have a bit of a rev off. So everyone's going to start their engines and make a bit of noise.
0: A rev off. I love it. You can rev off now. Thank you very much.
1: In the nicest possible way.
0: Rev off and
1: he gets a bit cranky sometimes.
0: I meant that with love. Let's get into some tunes. We'll come back
1: and say goodbye.
0: And from the Ocean Street Bakery, it's the Victor Harbour Rock and Roll Festival.